0: When the world is just too much, turn it off and turn on positive, encouraging K-Love.
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5: To create socialism, because who has the power? The few that are in charge. I mean, Fidel Castro was a communist. He was in charge. That's what they want. They don't want to work for it. They don't want to earn it. They just want power.
6: Yeah, just want power, and they want to give people just enough to let them stay in power. That's what's really disturbing here. Thanks so much for the phone call. Open Line Friday here on the Larry Elder Show, 888-971-SAGE. Guys, it was Tulsi Gabbard's last day as a director of national intelligence, and she left an explosive present for Dr. Fauci. We've got it for you next. I'm Jennifer Horn. It's the Larry Elder Show.

0: I mean, they took their country back in 1979. The wrong people. Maybe the right people can get it back this time.
1: Yeah, I agree. And as I'm reading through the memorandum of understanding, something that I notice that is that Israel's not mentioned one time, for those of you listening. And also, the United States has to give approval to things that Iran is doing, all required licenses, waivers, and permissions needed for relevant financial transactions, anything related to the Strait of Hormuz or reconstruction or economic development in Iran will have to be approved by the United States of America. And it goes on, but, you know, I think...
0: So yeah, everything has to run through Trump.
1: That's right.
0: Yeah, so there you
1: that's
0: go.
1: Right.
0: Let me get one more call. Our good friend Jack from Toledo has been standing by. Jack, good morning.
2: Good morning. Happy Father's Day, Steve. Hello, Ivy. I've never had a chance to talk to you.
1: Well, good morning.
2: Hey, I sort of agree with one of your previous callers, but not entirely. The concerns that I have about inflation right now is that with the elevated gas prices, which are coming down, that impacts other people's decisions to spend money on everything else. It impacts what they buy at the store because they have to increase the prices there. It impacts whether or not they're going to go out and have dinner out, or are they going to put gas in the car so they can go to work next week.
1: Sure.
2: It just, gasoline literally and figuratively drives our economy. This spike is comparable to what we saw during Ike. It's what we saw comparable in Hurricane Ivan. And just like those events, these prices will come down. We'll get back to normal. What is being missed right now is that we have a huge amount of shelter cost inflation. And part of that was because of the influx of 12 million people needing new housing.
0: Yep.
2: Over the Biden administration. Right now, rent is taking up 35% of the basket of goods that's used to calculate inflation. 35%. It's normally been in the neighborhood of 29 to 30%. So the people who can afford spikes in rent the least, or housing costs the least, are the people who are renting. They're captive audiences. Right now, a house only takes up about 26% of our basket of goods if we own a house. So that 9% is huge.
0: It is.
2: It's huge.
0: And
2: no one has
0: short
2: discussed
0: houses.
2: It.
0: Well, you know.
2: No one has discussed it.
0: Yeah, it's a good point you make. I got to run, Jack, but I always appreciate your inputs because you do your homework. As well as, you ought to have your own program. You do great homework, and I appreciate you. Thank you. You know, it's true. When I go to the store, which is not that often, and I look at things, and I'm like, wow.
1: Yeah.
0: How does that cost so much? You know, the things that they talked about, eggs are cheap again, right? Mm-hmm. Eggs are cheap.
1: Well, I mean, too, if you think about the shipping costs, so if gas is very high, then that
0: obviously
1: has to get
0: everything.
1: Offset. By the cost of things.
0: Sure.
1: So.
0: But some things are cheap, but other things are not. And housing is still remarkably high. I mean, I look at Zillow a lot.
1: Yeah, the housing market is just everywhere is very high.
0: I look at Zillow a lot.
1: Mm-hmm.
0: And, you know, and I wonder how people can, you know, you look at our own kids. How are they ever going to afford a place to live? How are they going to afford to do things? And, you know, we have been to a number of, you know, tourist places, and I don't mean tourist traps, just towns that attract tourists. Kids that are born there can't afford to live there. These high people, desirable locations are out of reach for the kids that are born there. It didn't used to be that way.
1: I mean, I recall even in my early 20s when I moved in with a roommate, rents were high, especially because if you wanted to have a nice place to live in a nice, in a nice city, then the rent's going to be higher. And the only way I could afford that was to have a roommate.
0: Right.
1: So that, I mean, that's been true for me for 20 years.
0: We have a roommate now.
1: Yes. I'm just saying in terms of the cost of things, I don't know if there was in the past 20 years, there's been a time where rents were less expensive than they currently are. But my experience even then was that rent was pretty high.
0: Yeah, so. It was. Anyhow, love you.
1: I love you too, Steve.
0: Free speech, free for all Friday. We'll wrap it up after this.

There's a moment nobody talks about with weight loss. It's the moment it stops working. The diet that worked before doesn't. The workouts don't hit the same. Even eating less stops moving the scale. That's not random. That's just your body protecting itself. Because when your body thinks it's under stress, it slows down your

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4: News this hour from Town Hall. I'm Mary Rose. Vice President J.D. Vance is on his way to Switzerland for talks between the U.S. and Iran. Vance departed this afternoon, a day after the talks were supposed to start in Geneva. Vance confirmed that negotiations are already getting underway with the arrival of Jared Kushner and Steve Witkoff today. President Trump has issued a new statement on tolls in the Strait of Hormuz.
5: President Donald Trump is threatening to impose U.S. tolls in the Strait of Hormuz if a final deal with Iran is not reached in 60 days. Trump highlighted that the initial agreement to end the war with Iran calls for toll-free travel through the vital waterway for 60 days and says there will be no tolls after the 60-day period has expired unless they are imposed by and for the United States of America. Trump says the money would be used for services rendered as the guardian angel to the countries of the Middle East for past, present, and future reimbursement costs. The current memorandum does not preclude future fees. I'm Lisa Dwyer.
4: Measles is on the march in Utah, Bob Agnew reports.
6: Utah spent the past year fighting measles outbreaks in almost every county, and experts say there's no clear end in sight. Health officials worry measles cases will rise again when school starts and cold weather kicks in. International health experts are set to gather in November to determine whether the U.S. and Mexico will both keep their measles-free designations. Canada lost its last year. Bob Agnew reporting.
4: Sunday marks the official start of summer. Astronomers say the summer solstice will occur at 4:25 Eastern Sunday morning when the Earth's axis makes its northernmost tilt toward the sun. That gives the sun a longer path to move across the northern sky. More on these stories at townhall.com.
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